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1: 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We provide classes for directors, acting, cinematography, sound and editing.
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